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0: turn it up. 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
1: Hey, Shay, I'm out here doing some work right now, but hitting the lick. I'm finna hit the lick, but I'm finna come up.
0: Okay.
1: Gotta make some money right now, Shay. Gotta get this bread right now, Shay.
0: Okay,
1: I'm trying
0: man.
1: To find the work.
0: Hey,
1: get the big one first, Shay. We're gonna put that on the truck first. Yeah.
2: What you got?
0: What y'all on the hit?
1: Huh?
0: What y'all hit?
1: Boy, Crumble Tree, Shay.
0: What?
1: Crumble Tree.

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1: 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Laugh with DL Hughley in the afternoon. And wind down with the Sweat Hotel. Yeah. 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